0: right, it's time for a Rewind Artist Spotlight, and this time it's a band that made a big decision to add a keyboard player named Jonathan Cain. Why did they do it? Here is Journey's Steve Perry.
1: The band knew it had to do something. We had done what we had taken that sound as far as we could, all the way up to Departure, and did our live album, and still doing the same stuff, basically, and then we had to make a sound change, otherwise you'd dry up and blow away or something, you know?

0: 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I'm Gary Bryan. Coming up next, the top five hits for September 1991.
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22: weather. Your AccuWeather forecast tonight: expect rain and drizzle with a low of 57. Tomorrow, there will be a morning shower in the area. Otherwise, it will be cloudy with a high of 67. Tomorrow night will be mainly clear with a low of 58. On Tuesday, anticipate increasing cloudiness with a high of 73. Wednesday will be cloudy with a high of 74. Thursday is set to be pleasant with times of sun and clouds and a high of 79. For AccuWeather, I'm meteorologist Jason Caterina. WBCG.
23: All right, in just a few minutes, we're going to count down the five biggest hits for September 1991. But first, let's rewind with Paula Abdul.

right, it's time for another Rewind Custom Top 5 Countdown. And this time, we reach back to the month of September in the year 1991. These are your five biggest hits, starting in fifth place with Boyz II Men.

We're counting down the five biggest hits for a big month, September 1991. In third place, a song that was used as a theme song for the pilot episode of Friends. True story, Shiny Happy People. Let's rewind with R.E.M.

count them down, the five biggest hits for the month of September 1991. And in first place, from the movie Robin Hood, Prince of Thieves with Kevin Costner, it's Everything I Do, I Do It For You. Let's Rewind with Bryan Adams.

0: Brian Adams Rewinds, and that is our Top 5 Countdown. I'm Gary Bryan, along with engineer Brandon Castillo.
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right, here's your Rewind pop culture quiz. In which movie did Harrison Ford play Bob Falfa? The answer, after we rewind with 9 days. 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
2: 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Make a request, make a dedication. You could be on the telephone top five, coast to coast on Rewind. In just a few minutes, his daughter had to explain to him what Rickrolling is all about. You'll hear Rick Astley in his own words, but first, let's rewind with Def Leppard.

0: right, it's time for a Rewind Artist Spotlight, and this time it's a guy who did a song called Never Gonna Give You Up. And you may have noticed when you hear that song on the internet, it's called Rickrolling. What does that mean? Well, Rick Astley didn't know what it meant. His daughter had to explain it to him. Here's Rick.
1: We have a daughter and she's 26 years old now. And when that kind of started about 10 years ago, she literally sat me down on the couch and said, did you realize it's got nothing to do with you?
2: No.
1: And I kind of thought, she's absolutely right. It doesn't. It's just a song somebody chose and therefore to do this prank with kind of thing. So therefore, I don't own it anymore. It's nothing to do with me. This is something else.

0: 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I'm Gary Bryan. Coming up next, the top five hits with I in the title.
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24: Your AccuWeather forecast. Tonight, expect rain and drizzle with a low of 57. Tomorrow, there will be a morning shower in the area. Otherwise, it will be cloudy with a high of 67. Tomorrow night will be mainly clear with a low of 58. On Tuesday, anticipate increasing cloudiness with a high of 73. Wednesday will be cloudy with a high of 74. Thursday is set to be pleasant with times of sun and clouds and a high of 79. For AccuWeather, I'm meteorologist Jason Caterina.
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26: All right, coming up next, the top five hits with the word I in the title. But first, let's rewind with Fall Out Boy.

right, it's time for another Rewind Custom Top 5 Countdown. And the most common word used in song titles ever is the word I. One letter, one word, I. These are the top 5 hits that start with I. I Don't Want to Miss a Thing in 5th place. Let's rewind with Aerosmith.

The most common word in song titles is I. A single letter, a single word, and these are the top five hits with I in the title. In second place on this countdown, I still haven't found what I'm looking for. Let's rewind with U2.

0: Jet Rewinds, and that is our top five countdown. I'm Gary Bryan. Engineer Brandon Castillo is here.
1: Still here.
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1: 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There's a lot of stuff on there, including a rewind playlist button where you can see exactly what we're doing on the show this week. In just a few minutes, Prince tells an interviewer how to stay young. But first, let's rewind with No Doubt.

0: right, it's time for a Rewind Artist Spotlight, and this time it's the legendary Prince. In a vintage clip, he tells an interviewer how to stay young. Here's Prince.
1: You had how many birthdays?
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2: Yeah.
1: You were born on a certain day. Absolutely. You had no more birthdays after that. So I don't celebrate birthdays. So that stops me from counting days, which stops me from counting time, which allows me to still look the same as I did 10 years ago, just like that lady.

0: 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I'm Gary Bryan. Coming up next, the top five hits you should never play in a doctor's office.
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22: Your AccuWeather forecast tonight: expect rain and drizzle with a low of 57. Tomorrow there will be a morning shower in the area. Otherwise, it will be cloudy with a high of 67. Tomorrow night will be mainly clear with a low of 58. On Tuesday, anticipate increasing cloudiness with a high of 73. Wednesday will be cloudy with a high of 74. Thursday is set to be pleasant with times of sun and clouds and a high of 79. For AccuWeather, I'm meteorologist Jason Caterina.
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25: All right, in just a few minutes, we're going to play the top five songs you should never play in a doctor's office. 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

All right, it's time for another Rewind Custom Top 5 Countdown, and this time we put our heads together and came up with the top 5 hits you should never play in a doctor's office. 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

5 countdown of 5 great songs, but songs you should never play at a doctor's office. In third place, Highway to Hell. Let's rewind with AC/DC.

It's a custom top five countdown of five big hits you should never play at a doctor's office. And at the top of the list, another one bites the dust. Do not play this song at the doctor's office. Let's rewind with Queen.

0: Queen rewinds, and that is our top five countdown. I'm Gary Bryan, along with engineer Brenna Castillo.
1: I am right here.
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right, here's your Rewind pop culture quiz. The late Chris Farley's cousin became the CEO of a major American company. Which one? You'll find out after we rewind with Green Day.

Green Day rewinds, and that brings us back to the pop culture quiz. The late Chris Farley's cousin is the CEO of the Ford Motor Company. Believe it or not, let's rewind.

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0: right, it's time for another Rewind Artist Spotlight, and this time it's the lead singer of the Go-Go's. Always stylish. Who did she model herself after? Here's Belinda Carlisle.
1: I never really had a role model. 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

0: 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I'm Gary Bryan. 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
19: Weather. Your AccuWeather forecast tonight: expect rain and drizzle with a low of 57. Tomorrow there will be a morning shower in the area. Otherwise, it will be cloudy with a high of 67. Tomorrow night will be mainly clear with a low of 58. On Tuesday, anticipate increasing cloudiness with a high of 73. Wednesday will be cloudy with a high of 74. Thursday is set to be pleasant with times of sun and clouds and a high of 79. For AccuWeather, I'm meteorologist Jason Caterina. WBCG.
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1: Hi, Gary Bryan. I would like to dedicate this song to Freddie Mercury. Him and I are both Bohemians, so could you please play Bohemian Rhapsody? Thanks.

0: Green rewinds, and that is this week's Telephone Top 5. I'm Gary Bryan. Coming up next, engineer Brandon Castillo.
1: All right, Gary, I'm ready.
0: 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Who was Michael Jackson's very first wife?
1: That's easy. Apollonia.
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All right, here's your Rewind Pop Culture Quiz. Who was Michael Jackson's first wife? The answer's coming up right after we rewind with Natalie Imbruglia.

Natalie Imbruglia rewinds and now brings us back to the pop culture quiz. Michael Jackson's very first wife was Lisa Marie Presley, which made Elvis Presley, the king of rock, the father-in-law of Michael Jackson, the king of pop. Let's rewind.

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1: And that's our show. 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Our show is distributed by United Stations Radio Networks in New York City. I'm Gary Bryan. We'll see you next week. And in the meantime, be kind and rewind.

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3: Your AccuWeather forecast. Overnight, expect rain and drizzle with a low of 58. As we head into Monday, there may be a morning shower in the area. Otherwise, it will be cloudy with a high of 68. Monday night will be mainly clear with a low of 57. Looking ahead to Tuesday, we can anticipate increasing cloudiness with a high of 73. Wednesday will bring cloudy skies with a high of 74. By Thursday, we can expect very warm weather with times of sun and clouds and a high of 81. For AccuWeather, I'm meteorologist Jason Catarina. 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
11: Your AccuWeather forecast. Overnight, expect rain and drizzle with a low of 58. As we head into Monday, there may be a morning shower in the area. Otherwise, it will be cloudy with a high of 68. Monday night will be mainly clear with a low of 57. Looking ahead to Tuesday, we can anticipate increasing cloudiness with a high of 73. Wednesday will bring cloudy skies with a high of 74. By Thursday, we can expect very warm weather with times of sun and clouds and a high of 81. For AccuWeather, I'm meteorologist Jason Catarina.

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9: Your AccuWeather forecast. Overnight, expect rain and drizzle with a low of 58. As we head into Monday, there may be a morning shower in the area. Otherwise, it will be cloudy with a high of 68. Monday night will be mainly clear with a low of 57. Looking ahead to Tuesday, we can anticipate increasing cloudiness with a high of 73. Wednesday will bring cloudy skies with a high of 74. By Thursday, we can expect very warm weather with times of sun and clouds and a high of 81. For AccuWeather, I'm meteorologist Jason Catarino.

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5: Weather. Your AccuWeather forecast. Overnight, expect rain and drizzle with a low of 58. As we head into Monday, there may be a morning shower in the area. Otherwise, it will be cloudy with a high of 68. Monday night will be mainly clear with a low of 57. Looking ahead to Tuesday, we can anticipate increasing cloudiness with a high of 73. Wednesday will bring cloudy skies with a high of 74. By Thursday, we can expect very warm weather with times of sun and clouds and a high of 81. For AccuWeather, I'm meteorologist Jason Catarina. WBZ.

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6: Your AccuWeather forecast. Overnight, expect rain and drizzle with a low of 58. As we head into Monday, there may be a morning shower in the area. Otherwise, it will be cloudy with a high of 68. Monday night will be mainly clear with a low of 57. Looking ahead to Tuesday, we can anticipate increasing cloudiness with a high of 73. Wednesday will bring cloudy skies with a high of 74. By Thursday, we can expect very warm weather with times of sun and clouds and a high of 81. For AccuWeather, I'm meteorologist Jason Catarina. WBZ.

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Well, Monday morning had to show up again, didn't it? Good morning. It is Monday, September 28th, and welcome to the Jake Michaels Morning Show. Classic Hits 93.3. Hope you had a good weekend, because ready or not, we've got another week staring us right in the face. Coffee's on. I'm here, so let's fire it up and get this Monday going.

0: Classic Hits 93.3 at 24 minutes after 5 o'clock. Good morning. We've got cloudy skies and 58. A bit of spotty drizzle around this morning. Otherwise, kind of a cloudy day with an afternoon high reaching 67. So we kick off Choose Your Cruise this morning. After the 6 o'clock hour, be listening for your clues as to where our destination for the day is. 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And do you ever notice the older you get, the faster the years seem to fly by? Scientists think they may know why. I've got my own theory. We'll talk about that a bit later this morning. Plus, I'll have a morning mind bender that asks more than half of us are willing to eat on their first date. We're going to play the lyrical lesson, and later, if you've ever wanted to quit your job and disappear somewhere tropical, I'll tell you which country was just named the happiest place in the world. We've got that and a whole lot more coming your way this morning with Classic Hits 93.3.
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8: Your AccuWeather forecast. Overnight, expect rain and drizzle with a low of 58. As we head into Monday, there may be a morning shower in the area. Otherwise, it will be cloudy with a high of 68. Monday night will be mainly clear with a low of 57. Looking ahead to Tuesday, we can anticipate increasing cloudiness with a high of 73. Wednesday will bring cloudy skies with a high of 74. By Thursday, we can expect very warm weather with times of sun and clouds and a high of 81. For AccuWeather, I'm meteorologist Jason Catarino.

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0: It's 5:37. We've got cloudy skies and 58 at Classic Hits 93.3. And what's happening? Step back in time with the whole family at the Buffalo Valley Antique Machinery Association Fall Show. That's happening this Friday through Sunday in Lewisburg. That'll be at 8030 West Branch Highway. It's 3 days of old-fashioned horsepower featuring antique tractors, steam engines, live tractor pulls, and wheat threshing. You'll also find family-friendly vendors and plenty of great food fresh from the kitchen. 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

0: 93.3 at 547, cloudy skies and 58. Just got a report of a motor vehicle accident. Unknown injuries at this point. Emergency crews are just being dispatched. 517 Kepner Hill Road in Muncie Creek. So if that is a route you normally be traveling, might want to find another route this morning or take it easy traveling through there. Again, a reported motor vehicle accident, 517 Kepner Hill Road in Muncie Creek. Apparently, Gen Z is a lot more generous than we are giving them credit for. A new McDonald's survey says 18 to 29-year-olds average 5 acts of generosity every week, and 83% say they consider themselves generous. And they're actually backing it up. Nearly half volunteer their time, 40% regularly donate stuff to charity, and about a quarter give money to people in need a few times a month. Millennials, though, they're opening the wallet the widest, averaging $48 a month in charitable giving. And boomers, more than half say they do something kind at least once or twice a week. So there you go. Maybe we're all a little nicer than social media would have us believe. Of course, the real test of generosity, letting somebody merge in front of you in traffic. Am I right? Water cooler audio, the hottest trending sound bites on the planet, the stuff you just may be talking about at the water cooler today.
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All right, weekend's in the rearview mirror, and we are off and running on a brand new week. Good morning. It is Monday, September 28th, and this is the Jake Michaels Morning Show in Classic Hits 93.3. Hopefully, the coffee's doing its job because we've got a Monday to get through. I've got the music. You just get yourself moving. Here we go.

0: It's 93.3, 8 minutes after 6 o'clock, cloudy skies and 58 as we kick off a brand new work week on this Monday, September 28th. And good morning to you, Freddie.
1: Morning, Jake.
0: How was your weekend?
1: Pretty good.
0: Yeah?
1: I didn't get to the Bloomsburg Fair this weekend.
0: Yeah.
1: But I'm going to go next weekend.
0: Yeah. I mean, Saturday.
1: Washout, kind of?
0: Well, not Saturday. I mean, it wasn't a washout. Well, I shouldn't say I don't know about Bloomsburg.
1: Okay.
0: Because, you know, that nor'easter was coming up the
1: sure.
0: East Coast, and the further east you went, the more chance for rain. But
1: all the coverage I saw, lots of umbrellas.
0: I'm sure. Yesterday, though, that was, you know, yesterday was a wet day here for
1: sure.
0: us in the Susquehanna Valley, but it is what it is.
1: That's all right.
0: We'll get by.
1: It's fine.
0: It is fine.
1: There's no drought or anything.
0: No. So we're kicking off Choose Your Cruise today.
1: Fun.
0: With AAA Travel. Exciting. So what you got to do here, folks, is listen for us to give you a Choose Your Cruise clue. That clue is going to point to a destination.
1: Okay.
0: Every day will feature a new destination where Royal Caribbean sails to. So it could be Europe. It could be the Caribbean. It could be, you know, Alaska. It could be anywhere.
1: Okay, cool.
0: Anywhere in the world that Royal Caribbean sails to. The clues will start with me in the morning, and admittedly, they're going to be a little more difficult with me, but
1: right.
0: as the day progresses, the clues will get a little easier. Once you determine where we're at for the day, you head over to our website, WBZD.com. First, you have to sign into the website, and then you enter your guess. So just don't sign in and think you're entered. You have to sign in and then enter your guess. Be sure you're confident in your guess, because you can only do it once per day.
1: Gosh, okay.
0: All right. So it all makes sense?
1: Yes, I think it makes sense.
0: All right. I've got a clue coming up. Not right now, but a little bit later on here this morning. I'll give you our first clue for Choose Your Cruise with AAA Travel. 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What do you got coming up for us in news, Freddie?
1: Well, Jake, a former Union County Assistant DA is facing felony charges over sending explicit photos to a minor, and a local man to be featured on the season premiere of Shark Tank this week. We'll check that, plus WBZD Sports coming up after Fox News.
2: News. I'm Deborah Valentine. A nor'easter continues to weaken as it crawls up the East Coast into New England. Fox's Christina Coleman.
3: Some of the hardest hit places were in New Jersey and Massachusetts. Water levels in Atlantic City, New Jersey surged to their highest point since Superstorm Sandy on Saturday, prompting evacuations and rescues.
2: Tens of thousands are without power. One man was killed by a felled tree in Brooklyn, New York. Towson University in Maryland is no longer under a shelter-in-place order. It was put in place after a nearby shooting injured one man. Baltimore County Police spokesperson Detective Trey Corbin addresses possible connections between the victim and the university.
4: This individual is not in any way related to Towson University, and we do not believe that this shooting is related to anything in reference to Towson University.
2: No charges have been announced. 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
1: Good morning, I'm Freddie Hammer with this 93.3 WBZD news update. A Lewisburg man who served as a Union County Assistant District Attorney and previously worked as a federal prosecutor is facing felony charges involving a minor. The Daily Item says 75-year-old Wayne Samuelson was arrested Friday after state police say he allegedly sent explicit photos to a 14-year-old Northumberland County girl. Samuelson was arraigned and jailed on $150,000 cash bail. According to the Daily Item, his position with the Union County District Attorney's Office has since been terminated. A Mifflinburg woman faces charges after police say she threatened a teenager with a handgun and left three children alone in an unsafe apartment. Police say 32-year-old Stardashia Gerald threatened a 17-year-old during a September 21st argument. Officers later found three children alone in her Chestnut Street home. The Standard Journal says Children and Youth Services deemed the home unsafe. Gerald now faces three felony child endangerment counts and several misdemeanors. She was released on $10,000 bail. Lycoming County voters have a streamlined option for casting mail ballots before Election Day. A new state toolkit allows eligible voters to apply for, receive, complete, and return a mail ballot in one visit to the county elections office once ballots are available. The deadline for an on-demand mail voting is October 27th. Mail ballots must be received by 8 p.m. Election Day. Get more information at pa.gov/vote. And a Lycoming County native will appear on the season premiere of ABC's Shark Tank Wednesday night. Hughesville High School graduate Kevin Langdon will pitch Ball 2, an AI-powered foam ball that uses sensors and Bluetooth to create interactive games through an app. Langdon says the goal is to get kids moving and playing together. The premiere airs this Wednesday at 9 p.m. on ABC. And checking WBZD Sports, in NASCAR yesterday, Kyle Larson dominated Sunday at Kansas Speedway, leading 235 laps and passing Chase Briscoe with seven to go for the win. He was first, Austin Cindric second, Denny Hamlin was third, Chase Briscoe was fourth, and Ryan Blaney rounded out the top five. Valley
5: weather. Hi, folks. Happy Monday. Not just any Monday, but I'm feeling it. The last Monday of September and a great day to be alive. Joe Snedeker here from WNEP-TV. How about that nor'easter over the weekend? You heard all the big drama on along the East Coast, but we just had rain, some drizzle, limited winds, limited rain. We did all right. Today, it's still there, so there will be some scattered showers, mist, and drizzle. Hopefully, we get some peeps of sun, too. Highs in the 60s to near 70. Overnight tonight, 55. Tomorrow, cloudy to partly sunny. An awesome day, 68. Make it a good week.
0: Joe, thank you so much. 613, cloudy, and 58. And here's a chance to learn a little bit about our local history. The Montoursville Garden Club welcomes Tina Cooney, president of the Jersey Shore Historical Society, this Thursday, 12:30 at Montoursville Presbyterian Church. We all know about the Declaration of Independence signed in Philadelphia, but you may not know there was also a Declaration of Independence signed right here in Lycoming County. Tina will share the story and more during this special program. That's this Thursday at 12:30 at the Montoursville Presbyterian Church. That event calendar update brought to you by the eye-opening pleasure of chocolate-covered coffee beans made with quality Lang's chocolates. 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

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Great food, great entertainment, and plenty to see and do. 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
7: It does begin. Good morning, Classic Hits 93.3. Monday, September 28th, day 271. 94 left in the year. Today, National Drink Beer Day. It's National Good Neighbor Day. National Strawberry Cream Pie Day. And it's National Sons Day. 33 more days until Halloween. We've got 59 until Thanksgiving. And nobody won any of the lotteries over the weekend. The big one. So coming up tonight, Powerball worth $389 million. Good luck.
8: And now we open the book on this date in history.
7: All right, it was on this day in 1542, California was discovered when Portuguese explorer Juan Rodriguez Cabrillo, sailing from the Spanish Crown, landed his ship at San Diego Bay. In 1920, eight members of the Chicago White Sox were indicted for allegedly throwing the 1919 World Series in what became known as the Black Sox scandal. Although the players were eventually acquitted, they were banished from the game for life. In 1924, two U.S. Army planes landed in Seattle, Washington, completing the first round-the-world flight. In 175 days, the trip included an actual flight time of 351 hours with 57 stops. In 1941, on the final day of the season, Boston Red Sox player Ted Williams got six hits to finish the season with a .406 batting average, the last time any player has batted .400 for the season. In 1964, actor-comedian Harpo Marx from the Marx Brothers, he passed away at the age of 75. In 68, Hey Jude by the Beatles hit number one on the charts, where it would stay for 9 weeks. In 1982, the first reports appeared of deaths in the Chicago area from extra-strength Tylenol capsules that were laced with cyanide. Seven people died, and the case still unsolved to this day. In 1991, jazz great Miles Davis died in Santa Monica, California at the age of 65. In 1994, the movie Ed Wood, starring Johnny Depp, Martin Landau, Sarah Jessica Parker, Patricia Arquette, Jeffrey Jones, Vincent D'Onofrio, Bill Murray, Max Casella, Lisa Marie, and George the Animal Steel opened up. In 2002, Madonna was voted the greatest female singer of all time by 75,000 music fans in a VH1 poll. But critics and music fans were unhappy with the position of Kylie Minogue, who was voted into second place, beating Diana Ross, who came in 12th, and Annie Lennox, who came in 14th. And finally, in 2007, Michael Jackson spokeswoman Ramon Bain denied that the pop star had married his children's nanny, Grace Rumba. And it all happened on this date in history, September 28th.
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0: It's Train with Drops of Jupiter, classic hits, 93.3 at 6:37, cloudy skies and 58. A bit of spotty drizzle this morning, otherwise cloudy skies and a high reaching 67.
1: Good morning, I'm Freddie Hammer with this 93.3 WBZD News Update. President Trump has rejected Iran's proposal to reopen the Strait of Hormuz, saying Tehran wants a deal because it's losing so badly. A Cole Township man is accused of robbing a disabled man riding a motorized scooter in Shamokin. Police say 25-year-old Paul Delbo followed the victim from the House of Winds on September 7th after the man had won several $100s. Investigators say Delbo assaulted him, pushed him from the scooter, and stole a fanny pack containing the cash. Delbo faces felony robbery and other charges and is being held on $25,000 bail. Commonwealth University of Pennsylvania could lay off up to 175 employees next year across its Lock Haven, Mansfield, and Bloomsburg campuses. The Sun Gazette reports about 75 faculty and 100 staff could be affected. University officials say retirements, resignations, and other savings may reduce that number. The cuts are aimed at addressing a recurring budget deficit, with layoffs expected to take effect July 1st, 2027. State Representative Robert Ledbetter will host his fourth annual Veterans Expo Wednesday at the Bloomsburg Fairgrounds during the fair. Veterans and active or retired military personnel will receive free fair admission with proof of service. A veteran ceremony begins at 10 a.m. at the free stage, with Pennsylvania Treasurer Stacy Garrity among the special military guests. The expo runs from 11 a.m. to 6 p.m. with information on benefits, care, and other resources. And the Pine Creek Rail Trail has been named Pennsylvania's 2026 Trail of the Year. The 65-mile route through Lycoming and Tioga counties draws more than 44,000 users each year and generates over $5 million in local economic impact. The project receives more than $5.5 million in state transportation and conservation funding. And checking WBZD Sports, NFL from Sunday, Bills over the Chargers, 24-16. Lions beat the Jets, 31-24. Chiefs over the Dolphins, 24-10. New York Giants beat the Titans, 12-7. Steelers beat the Bengals, 30-27. Commanders over the Seahawks, 33-31. Vikings beat the Buccaneers, 23-16. And Ravens over the Cowboys, 34-31. Tonight, Monday Night Football, Eagles and Bears, 8:15 on ESPN and ABC. Valley
2: weather. Hi, folks. Happy Monday. Not just any Monday, but I'm feeling it. The last Monday of September and a great day to be alive. Joe Snedeker here from WNEP-TV. How about that nor'easter over the weekend? You heard all the big drama on along the East Coast, but we just had rain, some drizzle, limited winds, limited rain. We did all right. Today, it's still there, so there will be some scattered showers, mist and drizzle. Hopefully, we get some peeps of sun, too. Highs in the 60s to near 70. Overnight tonight, 55. Tomorrow, cloudy to partly sunny. An awesome day, 68. Make it a good week.
0: All right, Joe, thank you so much. It is 6:40, cloudy and 58, and here is your first Choose Your Cruise clue. 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In 1672, a Danish sailing vessel arrived here and raised Denmark's flag, beginning a colonial period that would last for more than two centuries. In 1672, a Danish sailing vessel arrived here and raised Denmark's flag, beginning a colonial period that would last for more than two centuries. 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

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Remember when you were a kid and a year seemed to last forever? Now you blink and somehow it's like Christmas again. Well, scientists have a few theories about why time seems to speed up as we get older. I'll tell you what they found and why I think I've already figured it out. Coming up after we hear from Oasis.

0: Oasis and Wonderwall, classic hits, 93.3 at 6:51. You ever notice the older we get, the faster the years seem to fly by? Well, apparently scientists have been trying to figure this out for quite some time. And one theory goes all the way back to 1877. You see, they say when you're 10, a year is a tenth of your life. When you're 50, it's just 1/50th. Another theory says we get stuck in routines, so there aren't as many new memories to mark the passing time. But a new study of adults from 20 to 91 found it may actually have more to do with our brains becoming less efficient and encoding new memories as we age. There's even another theory that says our slowing visual processing could actually be playing a role in all this. Scientists still don't have a definitive answer, of course. I do. At 10, come on, summer vacation lasted forever. Now you put the Christmas tree decorations away, turn around twice, and it's time to put them back up. It just goes by that quick. Joe Snedeker, he's got our Storm Tracker 16 Valley weather details. Joe.
1: Hi, folks. Happy Monday. Not just any Monday, but I'm feeling it. The last Monday of September and a great day to be alive. Joe Snedeker here from

0: tonight, 55. Tomorrow, cloudy to partly sunny, an awesome day, 68. And then really close to 80 and summer-like into Wednesday, Thursday, and Friday. It's going to be great with those nice mild temperatures and partly sunny skies. A weak front will pass on Friday night with some showers, and the weekend back to near 70 to 75, which still isn't bad. Remember, October begins this Thursday. Getting nervous yet? I'm not, nor is Jet. Make it a good week.
1: All right. Thank you so much, Joe. 653, cloudy and 58 yesterday. Our high temp, boy, we only made it up to 63 yesterday. Winds are going to be out of the north-northwest at about 5 miles per hour. The probability of precipitation, we're at about 49% here for this morning. Our sunrise, not going to be official until after 7 o'clock this morning, 7:01. Sunset will be at 6:56, and our record high temp, we turn it back to the year 1929. It was 90 degrees. Good morning at 6:54. It is Monday, September 28th.
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0: Number one for classic hits, 93.3, 7 minutes after 7 o'clock, cloudy and 58. A bit of spotty drizzle here this morning. Otherwise, a cloudy day with an afternoon high reaching 67. Good morning to you, Freddie.
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1: Ooh, here we go.
0: In 1672,
1: okay,
0: a Danish sailing vessel arrived here and raised Denmark's flag, beginning a colonial period that would last for more than two centuries.
1: Gosh.
0: I know. If you know, I don't want to hear the answer.
1: No guesses here.
0: No guesses. Once again, in 1672, a Danish sailing vessel arrived here and raised Denmark's flag, beginning a colonial period that would last for more than two centuries. If you know our destination for today, head on over to the website, WBZD.com. Sign in. If you're not yet a member of the website, it's real easy to sign up. It's free. It doesn't cost you anything. And then submit your guess. You can do that once per day. So be sure you know exactly where we're at.
1: Makes me want a Danish.
0: That sounds kind of good, actually, yeah, right now, as you mentioned it. Yeah, Danish. Not too bad. What kind of Danish do you like?
1: I like the cheese Danishes.
0: Okay, yeah.
1: They're
0: all
1: yummy.
0: Right. They're good. Mm-hmm. So you would rather have the cheese than the fruit Danish?
1: Yeah.
0: Yeah.
1: I like this better.
0: Yeah, I'd probably go with the cheese one, too,
1: would
0: myself.
1: Would you really?
0: Yeah.
1: We like something the same.
0: Yeah, I know, right? Doesn't happen often. What do you got coming up for us in news?
1: Well, a former Union County assistant DA is facing felony charges over sending explicit photos to a minor. And a native Lycoming County man is featured on the season premiere of Shark Tank this week. We'll check that. 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
2: Fox News. I'm Deborah Valentine. A terror alert at a British military base used by the U.S. in the Iran conflict.
3: Five men are suspected of explosive and terrorism offenses after a major incident in southwest England. Police were alerted by a farmer who saw three suspicious vans near RAF Fairford, a UK-owned airbase operated by the United States.
2: Fox's Jonathan Savage reporting from London. A shelter-in-place order is lifted for Towson University in Maryland. It followed a nearby shooting which injured one man. Baltimore County Police spokesperson Detective Trey Corbin says the injured person has been taken to a hospital.
4: Notified that an individual and located this individual in the area of Campus Drive. There's an 18-year-old male who sustained a non-life-threatening gunshot wound.
2: No charges have been announced. 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
1: I'm Freddie Hammer with this 93.3 WBZD News Update. A Lewisburg man who served as a Union County Assistant District Attorney and previously worked as a federal prosecutor is facing felony charges involving a minor. The Daily Item says 75-year-old Wayne Samuelson was arrested Friday after state police say he allegedly sent explicit photos to a 14-year-old Northumberland County girl. Samuelson was arraigned and jailed on $150,000 cash bail. According to the Daily Item, his position with the Union County District Attorney's Office has since been terminated. A Mifflinburg woman faces charges after police say she threatened a teenager with a handgun and left three children alone in an unsafe apartment. Police say 32-year-old Stardashia Gerald threatened a 17-year-old during a September 21st argument. Officers later found three children alone in her Chestnut Street home. The Standard Journal reports that Children and Youth Services deemed the home unsafe. Gerald faces three felony child endangerment counts and several misdemeanors and was released on $10,000 bail. Lycoming County voters have a streamlined option for casting mail ballots before Election Day. A new state toolkit allows eligible voters to apply for, receive, complete, and return a mail ballot in one visit to the county elections office once ballots are available. The deadline for on-demand mail voting is October 27th. Mail ballots must be received by 8 p.m. Election Day, with more information at pa.gov/vote. And a Lycoming County native will appear on the season premiere of ABC's Shark Tank Wednesday. Hughesville High School graduate Kevin Langdon will pitch Ball 2, an AI-powered foam ball that uses sensors and Bluetooth to create interactive games through an app. Langdon says the goal is to get kids moving and playing together. The premiere airs Wednesday at 9 p.m. on ABC. And checking WBZD Sports, in Major League Baseball, the Nationals beat the Mets 6-4, Dodgers over the Giants 5-1, Pirates beat the Tigers 4-2, Marlins beat the Braves 5-3, and Phillies beat the Rays 7-3. They're headed back to October baseball now, Phillies clinching the National League's final wild card spot in a fifth straight postseason appearance.
5: Valley weather. Hi, folks. Happy Monday. Not just any Monday, but I'm feeling it. The last Monday of September and a great day to be alive. Joe Snedeker here from WNEP-TV. How about that nor'easter over the weekend? You heard all the big drama on along the East Coast, but we just had rain, some drizzle, limited winds, limited rain. We did all right. Today, it's still there. So there will be some scattered showers, mist and drizzle. Hopefully we get some peeps of sun, too. Highs in the 60s to near 70. Overnight tonight, 55. Tomorrow, cloudy to partly sunny. An awesome day, 68. Make it a good week.
0: Thank you so much, Joe. 712, cloudy and 59. And if you enjoy digging into a little local history, here's something you might want to check out. Coming up on Sunday, historian Linda Poulton will be at Herman and Luther's in Montoursville sharing the history of that familiar old barn, along with stories about the nearby Scott Cemetery and some of the early settlers in the area. 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

Classic Hits 93.3, and it's been a while since I've given you a morning mind bender, so here we go. 52% of people say they'll eat this on a first date. What do you think it is? Well, think about what you'd order, and you're trying to make a good first impression, so here's your first clue. That's not ice cream. If you're still thinking, here's clue number two. We're going Italian. That probably narrowed it down quite a bit. But before you say pizza, your final clue is it's not pizza. So what are more than half of us apparently willing to tackle on the first date? The answer, pasta, which is, I think, a bold first date choice. You know, nothing says romance quite like trying to gracefully eat a 3-foot strand of spaghetti.

0: 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A bit of spotty drizzle around the Susquehanna Valley this morning. Otherwise, cloudy skies. High getting up to around 67. Mainly clear tonight, 58 for a low, and then partly sunny tomorrow. We'll see an afternoon high of around 68. Cloudy and 59 now.
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0: All right, I give you lyrics to a song. You tell me the song title, and you win if you are caller number 3 with that correct answer. And what do I have for you? A $25 gift certificate to Antlers on the Water. 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Here is your lyrical lesson this morning. Pressure pushing down on me, pressing down on you. That's your lyrical lesson this morning. 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I'm looking for color number 3 with the correct answer. 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
0: Three, your color number 3. Can you tell me the song title those lyrics go to?
5: Was it Under Pressure?
0: Under Pressure. Queen and David Bowie. Yeah, congratulations. You're a winner. What's your name?
5: Bob Cochran.
0: Where are you from, Bob?
5: McEwensville.
0: All right, Bob. You get that morning show fun pack with the $25 gift certificate to Antlers on the Water, the Pepsi product, that's brand quality snack chips. Congratulations, Bob.
5: Well, thank you. I appreciate it.

Getting you through the workday? Sean Carey's got the music to help you finish it off. 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

0: Good morning, Classic Hits 93.3, cloudy and 59. 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
1: 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SpaceX is looking to launch its massive Starship rocket into orbit today. The test flight has a launch window starting at 8:15 a.m. A Cole Township man is accused of robbing a disabled man riding a motorized scooter in Shamokin. Police say 25-year-old Paul Delbo followed the victim from the House of Winds on September 7th after the man had won several hundred dollars. Investigators say Delbo assaulted him, pushed him from the scooter, and stole a fanny pack containing the cash. Delbo faces felony robbery and other charges and is being held on $25,000 bail. Commonwealth University of Pennsylvania could lay off up to 175 employees next year across its Lock Haven, Mansfield, and Bloomsburg campuses. The Sun-Gazette reports about 75 faculty and 100 staff could be affected. University officials say retirements, resignations, and other savings may reduce that number. The cuts are aimed at addressing a recurring budget deficit, with layoffs expected to take effect July 1st, 2027. State Representative Robert Ledbetter will host his fourth annual Veterans Expo Wednesday at the Bloomsburg Fairgrounds during the fair. Veterans and active or retired military personnel will receive free fair admission with proof of service. A veteran ceremony begins at 10 a.m. at the free stage, with Pennsylvania Treasurer Stacy Garrity among the special military guests. The expo runs from 11 a.m. to 6 p.m. with information on benefits, care, and other resources. And the Pine Creek Rail Trail has been named Pennsylvania's 2026 Trail of the Year. The 65-mile route through Lycoming and Tioga counties draws more than 44,000 users each year and generates over $5 million in local economic impact. The project receives more than $5.5 million in state transportation and conservation funding. And checking WBZD Sports. In NASCAR, Kyle Larson dominated Sunday at Kansas Speedway, leading 235 laps and passing Chase Briscoe with seven to go for the win. It was Larson's record-tying fourth Cup victory at Kansas and his second win in three races. Austin Cindric was second, Denny Hamlin third, Chase Briscoe fourth, and Ryan Blaney rounded out the top five. Valley
2: weather. Hi, folks. Happy Monday. Not just any Monday, but I'm feeling it. The last Monday of September and a great day to be alive. Joe Snedeker here from WNEP-TV. How about that nor'easter over the weekend? You heard all the big drama on along the East Coast, but we just had rain, some drizzle, limited winds, limited rain. We did all right. Today, it's still there, so there will be some scattered showers, mist and drizzle. Hopefully, we get some peeps of sun, too. Highs in the 60s to near 70. Overnight tonight, 55. Tomorrow, cloudy to partly sunny. An awesome day, 68. Make it a good week.
0: All right, Joe, thank you. 7:37, cloudy, maybe a little damp in spots. We're at 59, and if you're looking for a good old-fashioned fall festival, Aaronsburg is the place to be this weekend. The Dutch Fall Festival, celebrating its 50th year, Saturday and Sunday. 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

Classic Hits 93.3, and if you've ever threatened to sell everything, quit your job, and disappear somewhere tropical, I may have found your destination. A new survey has named the happiest country in the world for expats, and 42% of the people who moved there said they never want to leave. I'll tell you where it is coming up next.

0: Classic Hits 93.3 at 7:47. You ever have one of those days where you're just ready to quit your job, sell everything you own, and move to some tropical islands? I've had those days. Apparently, Thailand would like a word with you. A new internation survey ranks Thailand as the number one country for happy expats. You know, people who go away to another location and live there for a period of time. Maybe not for the rest of their lives, but for a period of time. 86% say they're satisfied with life there in Thailand. And 42% say they'd like to stay forever. So why? Why Thailand? Well, your money apparently goes a lot further. Housing is affordable. The food's good. The locals are pretty friendly. And expats give the healthcare high marks. It's especially popular with retirees. In fact, 40% of the expats surveyed said they are already retired. Panama, Mexico, Spain, and Brazil, that rounds out the top five. Dead last, by the way, Norway. So apparently money maybe can buy you some happiness. You just have to exchange it for a Thai baht first. Baht is their form of currency. They call it a baht. So there you go. Maybe Thailand's the place to go. I don't know. I guess I'm happy here. Joe Snedeker, Storm Tracker 16 Valley Weather Details. Spotty drizzle here this morning. Otherwise, kind of a cloudy day. 67 for a high. Excuse me. Mainly clear tonight. We'll drop down to about 58. Partly sunny tomorrow. 68 for a high. Got a bit of a breeze blowing here this morning out the studio windows at Northway and 4 Mile under cloudy skies. We're at 59, and it is Monday, the 28th of September.
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Classic Hits 93.3 and time for Jake's Fast Fact. And here's a good excuse to raise a glass. Apparently, we've been drinking beer for a long time. Beer goes back thousands of years. In fact, so far back, it actually predates the pyramids. Ancient Egyptians even gave beer to workers as part of their daily rations. Of course, their beer wasn't exactly an ice-cold six-pack. It was thick, grainy, and sometimes it was drank through a straw. So the next time somebody gives you grief about having a beer, just tell them you're keeping an ancient tradition alive. See, suddenly it kind of sounds educational. Happy National Drink Beer Day.

0: 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Cloudy and 59. Bit of spotty drizzle this morning, otherwise cloudy today. 67 for a high. Good morning, Freddie.
1: Morning, Jake.
0: Today is National Drink Beer Day. And are you a beer drinker?
1: No,
0: you don't drink beer. I had a beer yesterday.
1: Okay.
0: I went to Woodlands Bank, had their community appreciation celebration yesterday at New Trail Brewery. And despite the lousy weather, because it was just raining like cats and dogs yesterday, a great turnout of folks came out to be entertained. The Uptown Music Collective was performing.
1: Great.
0: Woodlands Bank had all kinds of giveaways and raffles going on.
1: And beer, apparently.
0: And beer, yeah. and free food. I mean, it was quite the setup there at New Trail. But yeah, I sampled a beer there. So I had a beer yesterday.
1: Well, congratulations.
0: I probably won't have one today, but no. I had one yesterday.
1: You sort of complete the check off that box.
0: But anyway, if you are a beer drinker, maybe you want to enjoy one today.
1: Sure.
0: You know, be responsible, however.
1: Exactly.
0: Be responsible. What do you got coming up for us in news?
1: Well, Jake, a former Union County assistant DA is facing felony charges over sending explicit photos to a minor. And a former Lycoming County native is featured on the season premiere of Shark Tank this week. We'll check that, plus WBZD Sports coming up after Fox News.
2: Fox News, I'm CJ Papa. President Trump expects more U.S. Iran talks this week. That from Axios. The president rejecting Iran's proposal to reopen the Strait of Hormuz within 7 days in exchange for lifting U.S. naval blockade, easing oil sanctions, and restoring a regional ceasefire. Stock futures are lower this morning on Wall Street. New Jersey flooded out from the nor'easter that ravaged the Northeast and New England. Fox Weather's Brittany Merwin.
3: This morning, high tide is at 9 a.m. here in Manasquan, New Jersey, and it's the first high tide that the forecast is not calling for back bay flooding. It's these back bays and inlets that really took it on the chin this past weekend.
2: But the storm is beginning to weaken. SpaceX's massive Starship rocket set to launch 8:15 a.m. Eastern from Starbase, Texas. It's the first time the flight expected to reach Earth's orbit. 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
1: Good morning, I'm Freddie Hammer with this 93.3 WBZD News Update. A Lewisburg man who served as a Union County Assistant District Attorney and previously worked as a federal prosecutor is facing felony charges involving a minor. The Daily Item reports 75-year-old Wayne Samuelson was arrested Friday after state police say he allegedly sent explicit photos to a 14-year-old Northumberland County girl. Samuelson was arraigned and jailed on $150,000 cash bail. According to the Daily Item, his position with the Union County District Attorney's Office has since been terminated. A Mifflinburg woman faces charges after police say she threatened a teenager with a handgun and left three children alone in an unsafe apartment. Police say 32-year-old Stardashia Gerald threatened a 17-year-old during a September 21st argument. Officers later found three children alone in her Chestnut Street home. According to the Standard Journal, Children and Youth Services deemed the home unsafe. Gerald faces three felony child endangerment counts and several misdemeanors. She was released on $10,000 bail. Lycoming County voters have a streamlined option for casting mail ballots before Election Day. A new state toolkit allows eligible voters to apply for, receive, complete, and return a mail ballot in one visit to the county elections office once ballots are available. The deadline for on-demand mail voting is October 27th. Mail ballots must be received by 8 p.m. Election Day. More information is at pa.gov/vote. And a Lycoming County native will appear on the season premiere of ABC's Shark Tank on Wednesday. Hughesville High School graduate Kevin Langdon will pitch Ball 2, an AI-powered foam ball that uses sensors and Bluetooth to create interactive games through an app. Langdon says the goal is to get kids moving and playing together. The premiere airs Wednesday night, 9 p.m. on ABC. And checking WBZD Sports. NFL from Sunday, Bills over the Chargers, 24-16. Lions beat the Jets, 31-24. Chiefs over the Dolphins, 24-10. New York Giants beat the Titans, 12-7. Steelers beat the Bengals, 30-27. Commanders over the Seahawks, 33-31. Vikings beat the Buccaneers, 23-16. And Ravens over the Cowboys, 34-31. NFL for Monday night tonight, Eagles versus the Bears, 8:15 p.m. on ESPN and ABC. Valley
5: weather. Hi, folks. Happy Monday. Not just any Monday, but I'm feeling it. The last Monday of September and a great day to be alive. Joe Snedeker here from WNEP-TV. How about that nor'easter over the weekend? You heard all the big drama on along the East Coast, but we just had rain, some drizzle, limited winds, limited rain. We did all right. Today, it's still there, so there will be some scattered showers, mist and drizzle. Hopefully, we get some peeps of sun, too. Highs in the 60s to near 70. Overnight tonight, 55. Tomorrow, cloudy to partly sunny. An awesome day, 68. Make it a good week.
0: Thank you, Joe. Still 59 and cloudy. And coming up in the entertainment update, Madonna, she cleaned up at the VMAs, and apparently we're not done with the Avengers just yet. They had a pretty big weekend at the box office. Plus, a Dolly Parton classic is headed back to the theaters. And Sabrina Carpenter has landed a pretty interesting new movie role. I'll fill you in coming up at 8:25.
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0: 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Thank you so much for being here and tuning in. 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
0: Madonna was the big winner at the MTV Video Music Awards last night. Yes, I said Madonna, taking home 7 trophies, including Artist of the Year. She also teamed with Sabrina Carpenter to win Best Collaboration. Taylor Swift picked up Video of the Year and dedicated the award to Dolly Parton. Swift also received the first ever MTV VMA Artist Director honors, and Nirvana was honored with the Video Vanguard Award. At the movies, Avengers Endgame Encore proved people are still willing to head back to the theaters for the Avengers. The re-release topped the weekend box office with $26 million, plus another $60 million overseas for an $86 million worldwide weekend. Resident Evil finished second with $23.3 million, while Brad Pitt's The Heart of the Beast debuted in third with $20 million. And Dolly Parton's 9 to 5 is heading back to the big screen. Disney will re-release a newly restored version of the 1980 comedy on October 9th through the 15th with net proceeds from U.S. ticket sales benefiting Dolly's Imagination Library. The movie, of course, also stars Jane Fonda and Lily Tomlin. And finally, Sabrina Carpenter is trading the concert stage for the dance floor. She'll play Ginger Rogers opposite Tom Holland in an upcoming Fred Astaire biopic. Margaret Qualley is also joining the cast as Astaire's sister and original dance partner, Adele. The movie doesn't have a title yet, but it's based on the biography, The Astaires, Fred and Adele, and has the blessing of the Astaire estate. And that is your entertainment updates.
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Classic Hits 93.3. And if you love digging through a good book sale, here's one to check out. 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

0: 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Congratulations to Kevin Cronin, the lead vocalist for REO Speedwagon, being inducted into the Illinois Rock and Roll Hall of Fame yesterday, along with Survivor and the late Curtis Mayfield. Spotty drizzle around this morning, otherwise a cloudy day, and afternoon high 67. We're at 59.
1: Good morning, I'm Freddie Hammer with this 93.3 WBZD News Update. A Cole Township man is accused of robbing a disabled man riding a motorized scooter in Shamokin. Police say 25-year-old Paul Delbo followed the victim from the House of Winds on September 7th after the man had won several hundred dollars. Investigators say Delbo assaulted him, pushed him from the scooter, and stole a fanny pack containing the cash. Delbo now faces felony robbery and other charges and is being held on $25,000 bail. Commonwealth University of Pennsylvania could lay off up to 175 employees next year across its Lock Haven, Mansfield, and Bloomsburg campuses. The Sun Gazette says about 75 faculty and 100 staff could be affected. University officials say retirements, resignations, and other savings may reduce that number. The cuts are aimed at addressing a recurring budget deficit, with layoffs expected to take effect July 1st, 2027. State Representative Robert Ledbetter will host his fourth annual Veterans Expo Wednesday at the Bloomsburg Fairgrounds during the fair. Veterans and active or retired military personnel will receive free fair admission with proof of service. A veteran ceremony begins at 10 a.m. at the free stage, with Pennsylvania Treasurer Stacy Garrity among the special military guests. The expo runs 11 a.m. to 6 p.m. with information on benefits, care, and other resources available. And the Pine Creek Rail Trail has been named Pennsylvania's 2026 Trail of the Year. The 65-mile route through Lycoming and Tioga counties draws more than 44,000 users each year and generates over $5 million in local economic impact. State officials also highlighted the recently completed Marsh Creek Greenway extension, which connects the trail directly to downtown Wellsboro. The project received more than $5.5 million in state transportation and conservation funding. And checking WBZD Sports, in Major League Baseball, Nationals over the Mets yesterday 6-4. Dodgers beat the Giants 5-1. Pirates over the Tigers 4-2. And Marlins beat the Braves 5-3. Phillies beat the Rays 7-3. Now they're headed back to October baseball, clinching the National League's final wild card spot in a fifth straight postseason appearance.
2: Hi, folks. Happy Monday. Not just any Monday, but I'm feeling it. The last Monday of September and a great day to be alive. Joe Snedeker here from WNEP-TV. How about that nor'easter over the weekend? You heard all the big drama on along the East Coast, but we just had rain, some drizzle, limited winds, limited rain. We did all right. Today, it's still there, so there will be some scattered showers, mist and drizzle. Hopefully, we get some peeps of sun, too. Highs in the 60s to near 70. Overnight tonight, 55. Tomorrow, cloudy to partly sunny. An awesome day, 68. Make it a good week.
0: Thank you, Joe. Cloudy and 59 at 8:38. And here's a pretty good combination. AC/DC and helping some dogs find their forever homes. It's Bark in Black this Saturday, 7 p.m. at the Campus Theater in Lewisburg. 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Tickets are $30 in advance, $35 at the door. Come rock out, have a little fun, and help out a great local cause. Keeping you in the know right where you live.
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All right, that is your clue. Kelly will have a different clue coming up for you between 10 and 3 this afternoon. 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

0: Getting our hair metal on with a little Skid Row classic hits. 93.3 at 8:51. We've got cloudy skies and 59. Going to get up to maybe close to 70 today, 67. Do be on the lookout for some spotty drizzle here this morning. Birthday singer Frankie Jonas from the Jonas Brothers is celebrating 26. Actress Hilary Duff, Lizzie McGuire, agent Cody Banks. She's 39 today. A skateboarder, Daredevil from the Jackass the movie and Jackass number 2, Bam Margera, is celebrating 47. Actress and model Dita Von Teese is 54 today. Actress Naomi Watts, King Kong, The Ring, J. Edgar, she's 58 today. Actress and model Carrie Otis from Wild Orchid, she's the former wife of Mickey Rourke, she is 58 today. Actress Mia Sorvino is 59. Moon Unit Zappa. She's the daughter of Frank Zappa, also sang that song, Valley Girl. Remember that one? Valley Girl, Valley, like, oh my gosh, gag me with a spoon. She's 59 today. Comedian, actress, radio host, Janine Garofalo. Reality Bites, The Larry Sanders Show. She's been in a lot of films. She's 62 today. And actor Jeffrey Jones from Amadeus and Ferris Bueller's Day Off and Easy Money, celebrating 80 today. In the Susquehanna Valley, happy birthday to Mason Way of Cogan House, turning 16. Also, DJ Johnson of Lock Haven, celebrating 7 today. And Tom Kreiner of Williamsport, celebrating his 61st. If you happen to know any of those local celebrities, be sure to wish him a happy birthday.
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All the greatest hits all the time, classic hits, 93.3. And just when you thought pumpkin spice had found its way into everything, well, Dave's Killer Bread is bringing back pumpkin spice madness bagels after a seven-year absence. They actually tested flavors like peppermint mocha and hot chocolate, but pumpkin spice, of course, won out. They're available nationwide now through November because apparently your morning bagel needed a little fall in it, too.

0: 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And coming up this Friday night, we've got a good one for you. South Williamsport heads to Muncie. 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Ian Catherine and Bob Woodley have all the action with halftime report by Eric Spencer. And we'll get things started with the pregame at or around 6:30. 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
11: Hi, folks. Happy Monday. Not just any Monday, but I'm feeling it. The last Monday of September and a great day to be alive. Joe Snedeker here from WNEP-TV. How about that nor'easter over the weekend? You heard all the big drama on along the East Coast, but we just had rain, some drizzle, limited winds, limited rain. We did all right. Today, it's still there, so there will be some scattered showers, mist and drizzle. Hopefully, we get some peeps of sun, too. Highs in the 60s to near 70. Overnight tonight, 55. Tomorrow, cloudy to partly sunny. An awesome day, 68. Make it a good week.

0: 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Hey 19, Steely Dan, and the 171st Bloomsburg Fair is going on now through Saturday. So if you haven't made your trip to Bloomsburg yet, of course, you still got plenty of time to get there for all the food, the rides, entertainment exhibits, and everything else that, well, makes the fair a fall tradition. And while you're there, be sure to stop by and see us. We are broadcasting live near Gate 3. 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

0: Classic Hits 93.3, wrapping it up for me, the Gin Blossoms, and Hey Jealousy. Kelly E. coming up next. 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

93.3 WBZD. Why not? I mean, it's a Monday, but we can still let the good times roll, right? Heck yeah. We're going to do that very thing right here with me until 3 o'clock and even after. Keep it tuned. Right now, Dead or Alive.

0: said it must have been love. On 93.3 WBZD, so what's going on? How you doing? Did you have a good weekend? I did. I had a great weekend. And let's see, we were at the Watsontown Yard Sales Friday and Saturday. My husband and I, he was selling smoked cheese, so hung out there for a while. And I walked around, you know, walked all over town, and I got to tell you, I love Watsontown. I think it is such a quaint town. So enjoyed that. They did a great job with the Watsontown Yard Sale. So thanks for, you know, having everybody in your little town this past weekend. And let's see, what else did I do? Oh, I went to a show at the Journey Bank Community Arts Center. I went to see Dwight Yoakam. And if you like country music and you went to the show, you enjoyed it. It was a great one. That was on Saturday night. We got another great one coming up with the Rocket Man Show, tribute to Elton John. That's coming up this Saturday. I got tickets for the Rocket Man Show, so be listening. If you want to win them, we'll give some away between now and then. Also, Bloomsburg Fair, that's going strong. And if you had a chance to stop by and see us and sign up for our prize pack, well, big thank you for coming by and saying hello. And we'll be there from time to time. But coming up this Wednesday, Kansas is going to meet the Bloomsburg Fair. I got a pair of tickets to give away for that yet. So keep it tuned for that as well. Choose Your Cruise. Yes, it is on. AAA Travel, making your dreams a reality with Choose Your Cruise. 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And there's a bonus. We're not just giving you a trip, a cruise of a lifetime. 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
2: All righty, Monday is almost behind us, so things are already looking up. Come hang out with me tomorrow morning. It's National Coffee Day, and I'll tell you which fast food place supposedly has the best cup of coffee in America. 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
6: Weather. Hi, folks. Happy Monday. Not just any Monday, but I'm feeling it. The last Monday of September and a great day to be alive. Joe Snedeker here from WNEP-TV. How about that nor'easter over the weekend? You heard all the big drama on along the East Coast, but we just had rain, some drizzle, limited winds, limited rain. We did all right. Today, it's still there, so there will be some scattered showers, mist and drizzle. Hopefully, we get some peeps of sun, too. Highs in the 60s to near 70. Overnight tonight, 55. Tomorrow, cloudy to partly sunny. An awesome day, 68. Make it a good week.
0: All right, thanks, Joe. Cloudy skies right now, 60 degrees at 1025.

B-52's Love Shack. Did you spend any time in the Love Shack over the weekend? So they asked women, what is the first thing you notice when you're checking out a guy? They asked the question. Some people answer. So the number one thing was cleanliness or lack thereof. Yeah, it's always nice to see a nice clean guy. How about his hands and nails? I hate it when their hands are dirty. It means they're a hard worker, I think. That's what I think. How about his ring finger? That was an answer. But let me tell you, sometimes they don't always wear the rings. They don't. It's Aerosmith, Sweet Emotions.

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0: Mr. Broken Wings on 93.3 WBZD. I got a question for you. My husband and I were talking yesterday over supper, and I said, my girlfriend texted me and said her boyfriend had surprised her. She couldn't wait to see what it was. He was going to surprise her. And I said to my husband, that's kind of fun. You know, I like surprises. How's come you never surprise me? He's like, well, why don't you ever surprise me? I'm like, I don't know. He said, you do surprise me. Every morning you wake up, I don't know which personality I'm going to get. I was like, yeah, I'm getting ready to surprise you right now. I'm going to knock you out. I didn't say that. But anyways, you were just talking about that being surprised. Do you like surprises or do you not like surprises? I got one for you coming up around 11:25 with my three songs. I'm going to surprise you with three songs that have something in common. You got to figure out what the common theme is. That's how you win with my three songs. Hey, don't forget about Kelly's Cafe today, too, noon to 1. Let me know what you want to hear, 327-9331. 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You can click on Kelly's Cafe there and tell me what you want to hear. And I'll get your request that way, too. So get those songs in and let me know.
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0: Classic hits, 93.3 WBZD, music from Chicago right there. Well, congratulations to all the high school football team that played this past weekend. Either if you won, but you still put your best forward. Gave it your all, but you didn't win. You still did a great job, so good for you. Coming up this week, we've got another high school football game, as we always do on Friday nights. Week 6 already. That's crazy. And it's going to be October 2nd. That's even crazier. Where does the time go? I hear that so much. I mean, it hasn't changed, right? Has it moved faster? Is it moving faster? It just seems that way because we're getting older. But, you know, you got to enjoy it as it comes at you, right? But this week, this Friday, you can enjoy more high school football action. South Williamsport at Muncie. Pregame coverage starts at 6:30. 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And then the halftime report with Eric Spencer. 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

year. Madonna, last night VMAs, cleaned up. She did really well. Opening performance. I mean, what is she like? I think she's 10 years old. 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She still has it. I still like my 80s Madonna better personally.

0: for the 80s, a classic hits, 93.3 WBZD with Tom Petty and the Heartbreakers. So did you get your Paul stuff hung up yet? You know, your orange lights and your leaves. I got those hung up going around my doorway. Got my mums out there and pumpkins. And, well, October coming up, beginning of October this weekend. So now's probably a good time to do that, too. And a lot of people get in the mood for fall, and they like to decorate. One thing about fall I don't like is it's my grandkids, like all of their birthdays, all of them are in the fall. I got one coming up this weekend. It's like every weekend from here until the end of the year, I have birthdays. But I love my grandbabies, so it's a chance for me to spoil them, which I love to do too. Hey, be listening for your clue. 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
6: weather. Hi, folks. Happy Monday. Not just any Monday, but I'm feeling it. The last Monday of September and a great day to be alive. Joe Snedeker here from WNEP-TV. How about that nor'easter over the weekend? You heard all the big drama along the East Coast, but we just had rain, some drizzle, limited winds, limited rain. We did all right. Today, it's still there, so there will be some scattered showers, mist and drizzle. Hopefully, we get some peeps of sun, too. Highs in the 60s to near 70. Overnight tonight, 55. Tomorrow, cloudy to partly sunny. An awesome day, 68. Make it a good week.
0: All right. Thank you, Joe. We got cloudy skies, 63 degrees at 1127. WBZD. It is time for My Three Songs. I'm going to give you three songs that have something in common. I told you I was going to make it harder. I think I did. I think I made it harder today. We'll see. We'll see if you can figure out what the common theme is. So if you think you know what it is, then the hard part really comes into play. Getting through, being caller five, but you get that answer right. We're going to hook you up with that WBZD prize pack. We'll also get you registered for that coveted $25 gift card to the Watson Inn in Watsontown. We draw a winner for that Watsontown or Watson Inn gift card Fridays around noon. All right? So see if you can do it today. It's my three songs.

Three songs, one hidden connection. Can you figure it out? It's My Three Songs with Kelly E, where the music is a puzzle and the answer is up to you.

0: Did you figure it out? Do you know what it is? The common theme, like what connected those three songs? If you think you know what it is, call me up and take a guess. 327-9331 or 1-888-468-4933. Got to be caller 5. You get the common theme right, I'm going to hook you up with a WBZD prize pack, and I'll get you registered for that gift card to the Watson Inn, too. We'll get that away Friday around noon. So caller 5 with the right answer, you win. Good luck.
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0: What? I stumped you. Nobody got it today. All right. All right. See, I made it tougher. That was what I got requests for, to make it tougher. So, the first song, Rolling Stones, Beast of Burden, and then you had David Bowie Changes, and then you had Billy Joel, Uptown Girl. They were all the singers were married to models. Yeah, Mick Jagger of the Stones, he's married to Jerry Hall. David Bowie married to Iman. And then you had Billy Joel married to Christy Brinkley. I even threw in a little bit of an extra clue with Uptown Girl because that was actually written about Christy Brinkley. See? See, I didn't marry a rock star. Oh, I wasn't a model, that's right. But I am so much more than a pretty face. We'll do it again tomorrow. My three songs, so better luck that.

0: relax on 93.3 WBZD. I'll tell you what. You cannot relax after eating pancakes. Pancakes are one of my favorite things on this earth. I'm telling you, I love them. And there's an outdoor pancake breakfast with Scouts America Troop 38. It's coming up this Sunday, October 4th. It's at the St. Anne Catholic Church Pavilion. And it's from 8 until noon. And I have tickets. Tickets for a pancake breakfast. How much fun would that be to go out there and enjoy pancakes? But I'll give away pairs of those this week. So keep it tuned if you want to go enjoy pancakes. I have your chance to do so free. So I think you're ready for your clue from me. Your clue for Choose Your Cruise. You get to pick your destination. You get to pick your next adventure. And Royal Caribbean is going to make it happen, along with AAA Travel, of course. So the bonus, we're throwing in $1,000 in airfare if you need it to help get you there. Just be listening for your clues and then get ready to pick the destination. 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All right, so here is my clue. You heard your clue with Jake this morning. So here's mine. One of my oldest landmarks is a red fort built by Danish settlers in the 1670s. Over the centuries, it has served as a defensive fortification, government building, courthouse, jail, and even a place of worship. That's my clue. One more time. I have no clue to where I'm at. I don't know. I seriously have no clue to where I'm at. Maybe you can figure it out. One of my oldest landmarks is a red fort built by Danish settlers from the 1670s. Over the centuries, it has served as a defensive fortification, government building, courthouse, jail, and even a place of worship. If you think you know it by now, with those two clues from Jake and myself, go ahead and put your guess in at WBZD.com. Otherwise, listen for another clue with Sean and another clue with Ted. Maybe that'll help you narrow it down. Coming up, we have Kelly's Cafe, 10 minutes. Let me know what you want to hear at 327-9331, or you're going to WBZD.com and get your request in that way, too. And we have news coming up top of the hour with Fox News and local news with Freddie Hammer.
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1: Fox News, I'm CJ Paparon, says don't blame us in the arrest of five suspects near a British air base that is used by the U.S. Fox's Stephanie Bennett at the base west of London with more on those in custody.
2: They're all U.K. nationals. They're aged between 23 to 25. We also heard on X from Iran's London embassy. They reject and strongly condemns the claims that they are involved.
1: The sound of liftoff.
3: 3, 2, 1.
1: Starbase Texas from SpaceX's massive Starship rocket for the first time. The massive spacecraft orbiting the Earth.
4: They plan to orbit the Earth about 6 times before splashing down, this time in the Pacific Ocean.
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5: To mostly cloudy tonight, the low down to 57. Good afternoon. I'm Freddie Hammer with this 93.3 WBZD news update. State police are looking for a hit-and-run driver who struck a horse and buggy from behind in Beach Creek Township, Clinton County. The crash happened late September 25th on Eagle Valley Road, injuring 21-year-old Benuel Stoltzfus Jr. and his pregnant passenger, 22-year-old Linda Stoltzfus. Both were taken to UPMC Williamsport with suspected minor injuries. Witnesses reported seeing a white Ford truck with heavy passenger side damage leaving the area. Anyone with information should call state police at Lamar at 726-6000. A Berwick man suffered serious injuries on Sunday after his motorcycle was hit by a car on Route 11 in Briar Creek Borough. State police say 25-year-old Christopher Hawk was riding north near Golf Course Road when a Buick turned left in front of him, throwing him from the bike. Hawk was wearing a helmet and was taken to Geisinger Medical Center in Danville. The 64-year-old driver of the Buick was not injured. The Pennsylvania Department of Health has reported 55 new measles cases last Friday. Officials said that 890 measles cases have been confirmed across 39 counties in the state so far for the year. The outbreak has resulted in 173 hospitalizations statewide and 4 measles-related deaths. Less than 1% of cases have occurred in people vaccinated against measles. State data shows 31% of cases in Pennsylvania are among people younger than 18. Commonwealth University of Pennsylvania could lay off up to 175 employees next year across its Lock Haven, Mansfield, and Bloomsburg campuses. The Sun-Gazette reports about 75 faculty and 100 staff could be affected. University officials say retirements, resignations, and other savings may reduce that number. And a Lycoming County native will appear on the season premiere of ABC's Shark Tank coming up Wednesday night. Hughesville High School graduate Kevin Langdon will pitch Ball 2, an AI-powered foam ball that uses sensors and Bluetooth to create interactive games through an app. Langdon says the goal is to get kids moving and playing together. The premiere airs this Wednesday, 9 p.m. on ABC. And checking sports, the Phillies are headed back to October baseball, clinching the National League's final wildcard spot and a 5th straight postseason appearance. Philadelphia will open a best-of-3 wildcard series on the road against division rivals Atlanta Braves starting tomorrow. Tonight, NFL Monday Night Football, Eagles versus the Bears, 8:15 p.m. on ESPN and ABC. I'm Freddie Hammer with this WBZD News Update.

You can go to facebook.com/classichits93.3 and make a request there, too. Just comment on my post. Let me know what you want to hear. And that's what Preston Breen did. Preston wanted to hear this little banger right here. Carl Carlton, She's a Bad Man, the Jamma. I like it. Good request, Preston. Here you go. Have a great day.

back your requests. Feel free to make them at 327-9331. So it's National Beer Day. I'm reading here in a recent survey that 47% of women think drinking beer from a pint glass is unfeminine. Really? I can think of a lot of other things that are unfeminine. What if you're drinking beer from a pint glass and swearing like a sailor? That's pretty unfeminine, isn't it? Yeah. I don't know. There's so many different beers now. I don't think it makes you unfeminine. I like my beer. And I like it in a mug, dang it.

0: doctors, two princes on 93.3 WBZD. Well, the Bloomsburg Fair is going on, and it's going on until this weekend, October 3rd. And they got some great shows in the grandstand. If you haven't had a chance to check it out, you can go to bloomsburgfair.com. But I have tickets to go see Kansas. Kansas is going to be at the Bloomsburg Fair on the grandstand stage coming up this Wednesday, 8 o'clock. Would you like to go see Kansas? Call me up right now, and I will hook you up with not only tickets to the show, but also gate passes. So you don't got to pay your way in. You can get in and go see the show all free on us. If you want to go to the show, be caller number 6 right now at 327-9331 or 1-888-468-4933.
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2: Valley Weather. Hi, Storm Tracker 16, Chief Meteorologist Kurt Aaron with your Central Pennsylvania forecast from WNEP-TV. Today is a transition day for us from clouds to some sunshine in the afternoon. Overnight tonight, temperatures will be dipping down into the low 50s. As we get into our Tuesday, more sunshine expected and temperatures rebounding. We're going to be talking highs in the low 70s. By Wednesday, sunny, highs will be in the mid-70s. Most of this week looks really nice. You want to do something outside like the Bloomsburg Fair. I'm Newswatch 16 Chief Meteorologist Kurt Aaron with your Central Pennsylvania forecast from WNEP-TV.
3: Yeah, Kurt's at the fair today, as a matter of fact. Right now, we're looking at partly cloudy skies, 65 degrees at 1231. WBCT. Your lucky caller number 6. Who are ya?
4: Hi, it's Stephanie Winder.
3: All right, Stephanie, you got yourself 2 tickets to go see Kansas this Wednesday at the Bloomsburg Fair. 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
4: Montgomery.

Nina. She said, Kelly, how are the eyes? My eyes, they're healing. I've been healed. The black and blue's almost gone. It's crazy. They're so black and blue, and now it's almost healed up. Thanks for asking, Rose. She

0: We loved Gina back in the 80s. Loved her. So today's National Beer Day. Always about beer, isn't it?
1: On the next episode of Unsolved Mysteries, we'll investigate a baffling phenomenon related to the consumption of beer. The question, why the heck does beer have so many holidays? There's National Beer Day, International Beer Day, Beer Can Appreciation Day, American Craft Beer Week, National Homebrew Day, another National Beer Day, National Beer Lovers Day, National American Beer Day, International Stout Day, and now National Drink Beer Day. Our investigative team made tremendous personal sacrifices to get totally trashed for days, and by the time they sobered up, they were simply shocked to learn about Big Beer, a powerful shadowy organization pulling the strings with unlimited resources, tremendous influence, and apparently nothing better to do than invent new reasons for you to day drink. Although there's no tangible proof Big Beer is responsible for these endless holidays, we do know that every time one shows up on the calendar, someone sells more beer. And even someone who's fully sloshed out of their brain can see that's no coincidence. Indeed, many of these questions may never be answered, but that's mostly because our lead investigator's been drunk since the last holiday. We'll investigate the curious case of the beer holiday conspiracy, and an industry that won't rest until every day of the year's been turned into a designated beer drinking occasion. Only on the next completely inebriated episode of Unsolved Mysteries.
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0: to Goo Goo. 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Well, the American Red Cross is at a national blood shortage emergency, and they're asking you to help if you're able. 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That's at 75 Musser Lane in Muncie. You can go out there and donate. Also on Wednesday from 1 to 6 at Lycoming College Academic Center. They're going to be there. 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

0: That's Madonna, Lucky Star on 93.3 WBZ. Did you watch the VMAs last night? No, I didn't either. VMA stands for Video Music Awards. Hey, not everybody knows, you know? Madonna did well. 7 awards last night. She got Artist of the Year, Madonna. I'm just still so hooked on 80s Madonna. I couldn't picture today. So I did go online. And I was looking at what people wore last night. They have like the different artists that, you know, walk the red carpet and they show what they have on. What in the world? I'm getting old. It's official. I'm getting old because there were only a couple of artists that I thought looked really nice and classy and pretty. And the other ones, like, I don't know what they were thinking or who told them that looked okay or why they looked in the mirror and thought I looked okay. But whoo, if you get a chance, check it out. So the Rock on Main show is coming up this weekend at the Journey Bank Community Arts Center. Be listening for your chance to win tickets to the Rock on Main show. Of course, it's the Elton John Trio, but I have tickets, so keep listening if you want to win your way in with WBZD.
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6: 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Hi, Storm Tracker 16, Chief Meteorologist Kurt Aaron with your Central Pennsylvania forecast from WNEC-TV. Today is a transition day for us from clouds to sunshine in the afternoon. Overnight tonight, temperatures will be dipping down into the low 50s. As we get into our Tuesday, more sunshine expected and temperatures rebounding. We're going to be talking highs in the low 70s. By Wednesday, sunny, highs will be in the mid-70s. Most of this week looks really nice if you want to do something outside like the Bloomsburg Fair. I'm Newswatch 16 Chief Meteorologist Kurt Aaron with your Central Pennsylvania forecast from WNEP-TV.
0: All right, thanks, Kurt. Yeah, kind of dreary out today. We got cloudy skies, 66 at 123.

kicks off shopping season for me. Yeah, it does, because you know why? It's statewide archery deer season. That opens on Saturday the 3rd, and, well, I'm off to the store. Here's Green Day.

0: 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You're going to get a clue with each one of us from Jakey, myself, Sean, and Ted. 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

0: ZD. So do you like Elton John? Well, you would definitely enjoy the Rocket Man show if you like Elton John. It's an Elton John tribute, of course, hence the Rocket Man show. So if you'd like to go, the show's this Saturday at the Journey Bank Community Arts Center. It's at 7:30 this Saturday. Call me up right now. I got tickets. You don't have to pay your way in. 570-327-9331 or 1-888-468-4933. I'll give the tickets to caller number 5. Good luck.
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0: going on until this Saturday, October 3rd, the Grandstand shows. Tonight you got Skillet. Tomorrow night you got Icons and Unopened like Country Music. Aaron Tippett and Colin Ray are going to be there tomorrow night. And some good old classic rock and roll with Kansas on Wednesday. Make sure you stop by and if we're there, stop by and say hello, and we'll be near Gate 3. And you can sign up for our huge fair prize pack with no purchase necessary. 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Waltz Sons, and be sure to stop there and see them, too. They're at the fair. 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
9: Valley Weather. Hi, it's Storm Tracker 16, Chief Meteorologist Kurt Aaron, with your Central Pennsylvania forecast from WNEP-TV. Today is a transition day for us from clouds to some sunshine in the afternoon. Overnight tonight, temperatures will be dipping down into the low 50s. As we get into our Tuesday, more sunshine expected and temperatures rebounding. We're going to be talking highs in the low 70s. By Wednesday, sunny, highs will be in the mid-70s. Most of this week looks really nice. If you want to do something outside like the Bloomsburg Fair. I'm Newswatch 16 Chief Meteorologist Kurt Aaron with your Central Pennsylvania forecast from WNEP-TV.
0: 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Right now, cloudy and 66 at 225.

0: on WBZD. So some things that we did growing up that today's generation will never understand. Of course, one of my favorites, spending hours making mixtapes from the radio and waiting for your favorite song to play just to hit record. Oh, I remember that one really well. How about this one? Organizing your activities around TV show times, because once the program is shown, there are no reruns the next day, kiddos. No VCRs, no internet or streaming, nothing. You snooze, you lose. So you had to watch it when it was actually on the TV. Can you imagine? It's so weird to think that it used to be like that at one time. Or how about this? None of my teenage stupidity was ever recorded, because we didn't have phones or anything like that back then, of course. So we did all kinds of stupid stuff and no one ever knew about it or saw it on social media. Thank the good Lord.
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0: Rocket on Sunshine on WBZD. Not a whole lot of sunshine out there. Well, not any sunshine outside of the studio right now. But, you know, we'll see it this week for sure as nice weather. We're expected to see it, I think, the middle of the week. It's time for me to get out of here. I'm going to leave you with my clue again. I'm going to give you my clue again for Choose Your Cruise. So here it is. One of my oldest landmarks is a red fort built by Danish settlers in the 1670s. Over the centuries, it has served as a defense, fortification, government buildings, courthouse, jail, and even a place of worship. That's my clue. And keep it tuned right here because you're going to get more clues coming up. You're going to get one with Sean and another clue with Ted to get you closer to taking that guess, hopefully, of where we are. And then what you do is go to WBZD.com. 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Very important. Don't just sign in. 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You got to enter your guest. Just signing up to the website does nothing. So get that in there. 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Sean's up next. Don't forget to wake up tomorrow morning with Jake Michaels' morning show. That all gets underway starting at 5 a.m. and then I'll catch up with you tomorrow starting at 10.
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0: 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Hello, late afternoon in Sean, and the 171st Bloomsburg Fair is well underway, and we have more live broadcasts coming up from our super roving radio along Machinery Row inside Gate 3, not far from the Skyride entrance. 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
2: All righty, Monday is almost behind us, so things are already looking up. Come hang out with me tomorrow morning. It's National Coffee Day, and I'll tell you which fast food place supposedly has the best cup of coffee in America. I'm pretty sure their number one choice is going to start a few arguments. Plus, do you believe there's really one perfect person out there for everybody? 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We'll play Bet You Didn't Know at 7:25. 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
8: Hi, Storm Tracker 16, Chief Meteorologist Kurt Aaron with your Central Pennsylvania forecast from WNEP-TV. Today is a transition day for us from clouds to some sunshine in the afternoon. Overnight tonight, temperatures will be dipping down into the low 50s. As we get into our Tuesday, more sunshine expected and temperatures rebounding. We're going to be talking highs in the low 70s. By Wednesday, sunny, highs will be in the mid-70s. Most of this week looks really nice. If you want to do something outside like the Bloomsburg Fair. I'm Newswatch 16 Chief Meteorologist Kurt Aaron with your Central Pennsylvania forecast from WNEP-TV.
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Joe Snedeker with Valley Weather from Storm Tracker 16. 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

0: The classic hits that make you feel good. 93.3 WBZD. And we'll get you through the workday tomorrow after the Jake Michaels Morning Show. Kelly in after 10. And you got to tell her if it's either real news or fake news in the 1 p.m. hour. So she'll get you that headline and then guess correctly. We'll get you that $25 game card for Hoopla's Extreme Shamokin Dam and Hoopla's in Muncie. 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
5: Valley weather. Hi, Storm Tracker 16, Chief Meteorologist Kurt Aaron, with your Central Pennsylvania forecast from WNEP-TV. Today is a transition day for us from clouds to some sunshine in the afternoon. Overnight tonight, temperatures will be dipping down into the low 50s. As we get into our Tuesday, more sunshine expected and temperatures rebounding. We're going to be talking highs in the low 70s. By Wednesday, sunny, highs will be in the mid-70s. Most of this week looks really nice if you want to do something outside like the Bloomsburg Fair. I'm Newswatch 16 Chief Meteorologist Kurt Aaron with your Central Pennsylvania forecast from WNEP-TV. WNEP.

0: 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The American Red Cross National Blood Shortage Emergency continues not only for our region, but the entire country, including O-positive and B-negative types of blood. 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And thanks ahead of time from the American Red Cross and all of us here at Backyard Broadcasting. And this event calendar update brought to you by the delightfully delicious chocolate-covered Oreos at Lang's Chocolates, now open till 7 Wednesday through Saturday at 350 Pine Street, downtown Williamsport.
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Tepper and Sean Carey, and good luck if you're going to be out in the woods this weekend. Statewide archery deer season begins on Saturday. 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

0: the classic hits that make you feel good. 93.3 WBZD, and we'll help you survive the workday tomorrow. After the Jake Michaels Morning Show, Kelly will check in after 10, and then at around 11:25, she will queue up and play my three songs. And you got to tell us what the three songs have in common with each other. 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And then you take one step closer to winning at the end of the week, a $25 gift card and dinner on us at the Watson in Watsontown with my three songs and Kelly, only in the midday on 93.3.
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7: Hi, Storm Tracker 16, Chief Meteorologist Kurt Aaron with your Central Pennsylvania forecast from WNEC-TV. Today is a transition day for us from clouds to sunshine in the afternoon. Overnight tonight, temperatures will be dipping down into the low 50s. As we get into our Tuesday, more sunshine expected and temperatures rebounding. We're going to be talking highs in the low 70s. By Wednesday, sunny, highs will be in the mid-70s. Most of this week looks really nice. If you want to do something outside like the Bloomsburg Fair. I'm Newswatch 16 Chief Meteorologist Kurt Aaron with your Central Pennsylvania forecast from WNEP-TV. 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

0: Classic Hits 93.3 from Boston's third album, Third Stage. It's Amanda from 86, and if you love the music of AC/DC, the ultimate AC/DC experience band, Live Wire, is going to be in Lewisburg this Saturday night at 7 at the Campus Theater. And how about the name of this tribute show? It's called Bark in Black. 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
3: Valley weather. We say goodbye to the overcast skies on Tuesday and for most of the week. Hey, it's Storm Tracker 16 meteorologist Anthony Bordenaro with your Central Pennsylvania forecast. Those clouds have made it feel very depressing over the last couple days. Temperatures start off your Tuesday in the middle 50s once again. High temperatures near 70 in the afternoon. We'll see those clouds break midday. And then on Wednesday, starting off with sunny skies, a few clouds working into the afternoon, but those won't produce any rainfall. High temperatures on Wednesday, middle 70s, near 80 degrees on Thursday and Friday. There'll be a front pushing through, looking at rain chances to start off the weekend. This is Storm Tracker 16 meteorologist Anthony Bordenaro. W.

0: Classic Hits 93.3 WBZD. How about some breakfast plans on Sunday morning? Head over to the Scouting America Troop 38 Outdoor Pancake Breakfast. 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
10: We say goodbye to the overcast skies on Tuesday and for most of the week. Hey, it's Storm Tracker 16 meteorologist Anthony Bordenaro with your Central Pennsylvania forecast. Those clouds have made it feel very depressing over the last couple of days. Temperatures start off your Tuesday in the middle 50s once again. High temperatures near 70 in the afternoon. We'll see those clouds break midday. And then on Wednesday, starting off with sunny skies, a few clouds working into the afternoon, but those won't produce any rainfall. High temperatures on Wednesday, middle 70s, near 80 degrees on Thursday and Friday. There'll be a front pushing through, looking at rain chances to start off the weekend. This is Storm Tracker 16 meteorologist Anthony Bordenaro.

0: Classic Hits 93.3 WBZD with the Cars and You Might Think. Got a reminder for you on this Monday night, brought to you by Lang's Chocolates, Carmelicious. Now open until 7 Wednesday through Saturday at 350 Pine Street in Williamsport. Well, a national blood shortage. We're urged to give blood as soon as possible. The American Red Cross says that the blood demands are high and donations have fallen over the past few months. The shortage is serious for platelets, type O positive and B negative. If you're able, head to a Red Cross blood drive near you. We got one coming up tomorrow at Church of the Resurrection, 75 Musser Lane in Muncie. That'll be from 12:30 till 5 p.m. Why don't you go to redcrossblood.org now to line up your appointment.
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